0: It is a nightly spirit. It's your girl, Darlene. And what we're talking about tonight is spending. And I know it's a bad habit because we could be saving, you know. Sometimes it's just emotional. Some people are just soothing an emotion and they feel like it's self-care, but it's no, you're depressed. You're lonely. You are bored. You're something. It could be. I don't know. What do you say to this tonight, fam? Hi, what's your name? Where are you calling from?
1: My name is Lisa Martin. I'm calling from Durham, North Carolina. My thought about tonight is kind of both soothing and self-care because it feels good. It makes you, even though you get mad at some point, you got to have something to make you feel good. It makes me feel good to shop, get some mind off of it, and then worry about the credit or the bill later. So I think it's both to me.
0: I appreciate you calling in. You know, listen, there is an economy called I Deserve It. Hear me out, okay? We got to talk about it. You know, if you've had a long week, you've been going through some things, you've had an argument, you know, if you got a promotion, you know, or you didn't get the promotion, you deserve it. It's an economist. Like, you convince yourself, I deserve this, you know, but every emotion has a debit card. 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Let me just say that. 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

0: Lively Spirit. Hi, tell me your name. 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
1: Jennifer Williams, calling from the DMV.
0: What do you say to this tonight?
1: And I believe retail therapy is self-soothing, because it's always been that you shop when you're not feeling well. And so I think just buying these things and giving yourselves a little time to feel something different, it's definitely self-soothing.
0: Thank you so much for calling. Thank all of you for calling in tonight. You know, this was really, really good. You know, we've laughed about a whole lot of things, but I want to get underneath it, though. What are you actually trying to feel, you know, when you press buy now? What are you buying emotionally? Is it comfort? Is it excitement? Is it control? Like, you should check in with yourself, because sometimes the purchase, you know, it's not the problem. It's the emotion that we've assigned the purchase to solve. I got your selfie session coming up in about 15 minutes. And John Burton Jr., who is a mental health specialist, is going to join us in the next hour of The Nightly Spirit.

0: Every time a mother dies, the loss doesn't stop with her, it ripples. A child's life without their mother, a partner carrying grief, a household alone, a grandmother, aunt, a sister, stepping in to fill a space that can never really be filled. 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Maternal mortality isn't a Black issue or a women's issue. It's a human issue, one we all have a stake in solving because the family left behind is all of ours. 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

0: It's the Nightly Spirit, your girl Darlene. Let me tell you, John, this is a very important conversation in the faith community, and it's something that I feel like, you know, a lot of faith leaders would love to elaborate on. But we have you as a mental health professional. Delivered does not mean healed. And we see it all the time. We see it in our family members, our friends, and we experience it ourselves. Sometimes we've had that really good church service where the Holy Ghost, the pastor came and he touched your forehead. You fell out. And you stayed down there too. When the music was over, you were still down there. Then you got up. And then you got home. And you still have some work to do.
1: Absolutely. Absolutely.
0: You know, talk to the person that that's happened to. What is the next step?
1: So for those types of individuals, because we've all been there, we've all been to a wonderful worship service and, you know, there was a line or someone, you know, laid hands on us and we fell out in the spirit. But if you haven't been fully...
0: We sowed a seed now.
1: You got to put that part in.
0: That's right.
1: But then we still got back up with the same issues that we left with.
0: Come on.
1: And that's the sad part. Because I think that many of us, we believe that God can heal, but sometimes we have to be able to go to a different resource for the healing.
0: Yeah.
1: And so deliverance stops the destructive behavior.
0: Yes.
1: But healing asks, what need was that behavior trying to meet? Because most of the time, until the emotional needs for safety are met, the connection, the self-worth are made healthy, we always will have that vulnerability. We'll always have that moment to whereas something is not met within us and we go out searching here, there, and everywhere for it. And so we find ourselves, even as good model Christians, going out searching for a cure when all we need is to go to someone who can help us to be able to get ourselves right back on the right track. And it doesn't mean that your faith is not strong enough, but sometimes God equips through the Holy Spirit, therapists, psychologists, psychiatrists, and even medicine. And again, like I said in the previous segment, it's not that your faith is not strong enough, but sometimes it's really about how much are you willing to put your faith on the line and allow something else to be able to happen because the Holy Spirit is still moving. And it's still working, but sometimes it's coming in a different way than what you expect. We are expecting things to come a certain way. You think a financial deliverance is going to come in the mail, but it may come through a person. We're expecting certain things to be able to happen, but it may come a totally different direction from ways you did not expect. And so we have to be able to keep ourselves open and vulnerable to what God is wanting to do and not necessarily put all of our eggs in one basket thinking that God will deliver us. He can, but he also uses people. If he can use a donkey to be able to talk, he can use people as well.
0: Amen. Amen. I just hope I don't ever see no donkey talking. Because I promise you, I'm going to have to come and call you, John.
1: Hey, help me.
0: I see a donkey talking to me.
1: Darling, you just got to be open, sis.
0: I'm not going to be open to no donkey talking to me.
1: Signs of wonder, darling.
0: I'm making waffles. Nah, bruh. Not in my house.
1: But darling, even within that though, God has saved our spirit in the moment, but he has worked through humanity across our timeline and our lifeline.
0: That's right.
1: So sanctification and psychological integration are a slow process, but it's a slow process by design.
0: That's
1: God
0: right.
1: rarely skips the steps because the journey that he's building for us requires endurance, but also requires character. And so which one are you avoid of? And so we have to get to that point where we know that we can go to God, but we can also go to a therapist, we can also go to medicine, and to know that that's not weakening our faith. It's giving us more faith because we know that God can still use and do things through people and also through medicine. He made it all anyway.
0: He sure did. Well, I appreciate you so much, brother. Thank you for being with us tonight on The Nightly Spirit. Will you come back another time?
1: Absolutely, I'll come back. Darlene, it is my pleasure.
0: All right. Well, we're going to have you back. Wellness Wednesday family, his name is John Burton Jr. How can they follow you on social media pages?
1: You can find me on all the social media platforms. I am The Real JBJ on Instagram. I'm also on TikTok, and I'm also on Facebook, John Burton Jr. And if you just really need to get in contact with me, the practice is called A Talk with John, Counseling and Consulting.
0: Just a little talk with John.
1: I love you. I love you.
0: I love you, Matt John. Coming up, family, I've got Sybil Wilkes with another news update. And we're going to have John back very soon, right here on The Nightly Spirit. Hey.

0: 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Know maternal warning symptoms. 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You deserve a chance to thrive.
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0: 1 Peter 4:10 says, God has given each of you a gift from his great variety of spiritual gifts. Use them well to serve one another. You know, God did not create you to play small, and he didn't place you on this earth for you to just exist. You were designed to create, to innovate. You were designed to lead and to inspire. There are gifts that are inside of you that the world is waiting on. It could be a book that needs to be written, or a business that needs to get started, a song even that needs to be written, recorded, and put out there, or a message that needs to be shared. But far too often, we've allowed our fears and our insecurities or procrastination to keep us from tapping into our God-given creativity. And tonight, family, I want to tell you that it is time to stir up the gifts inside of you and stop waiting for the perfect moment. Stop second-guessing yourself, because you don't have to have it all figured out. You just got to start, okay? Take that first step of faith and develop the gift, refine your skills, put in the work. Because God doesn't bless what you wait on. He blesses what you work on. I'm going to say that again. He ain't going to bless what you waiting on. He's going to bless what you're working on. And the more you use what he's given you, the more he's going to increase it. This is your moment to rise up and shake off that fear and insecurity and stop procrastinating. Step into your calling. Somebody is waiting on what God has placed inside of just you. Don't bury that gift. Release it. Develop it and watch God take you higher than you've ever imagined. That's for you tonight. All right. I'm going to pray for us coming up in 15 minutes. It's your girl, Darlene, on the Nightly Spirit.
1: 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Darlene, it's your girl, Darlene. Darlene, Darlene, Darlene. 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

0: Father, in the name of Jesus, I want to say thank you for the resurrection power of Christ, the Holy Spirit, and for forgiveness. Thank you, Father, that we do not have to live in shame. We do not have to live in guilt or fear. We thank you that we are redeemed by the blood of Jesus. And we thank you that the price for our sins have already been paid once. And that once is for all. And that's for all of eternity. I thank you for that, God. And we receive your love and forgiveness. And we refuse to live under guilt and condemnation because you have given us power and authority to be free of it. And we thank you for that. In the name of Jesus, we pray. Amen and amen. Family, that ends another night of the Nightly Spirit. I hope you had a good night tonight with me tonight. I will see you again tomorrow right here. Same bad time, same bad channel. Until then, I want you to stay safe, stay blessed, and stay woke. Night, night.
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Shh. Shh. I want everybody to get on your feet. Wait a minute. Stay right there. Y'all go back. I want you to stay there. Stay right there. Now, you know what I want y'all to do?

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Keeps me uplifted and motivated through the week. 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
1: I want to know how many of you come to celebrate tonight. I need all the worshipers to make some noise up in here. You know they don't praise them like this no more. But the Bible says let everything that have breath praise the Lord. So if you feel like dancing, if you feel like shouting, don't

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0: 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Recent reports show nearly 2 million voter registration records have been removed from the rolls across North Carolina and South Carolina in recent years. Voter records can change for many reasons, and that means everyone should check. 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

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So lock us in as we begin another long set, anointed music. 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Flat out.

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0: How many of them God's got to bless them with your name on? 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God's got to bless.
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1: Thank you, God, for giving us our identity in you. We can know who we are because we know whose we are. And we don't have to work for your approval. You've called us by name.

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0: Did you know that September is Sickle Cell Awareness Month? It's a good reminder to learn more about sickle cell disease and what life can be like for those living with it. Pain can be severe, and complications can affect different parts of the body. If you have questions or concerns, talk with your health care provider. The more we understand, the better we can support ourselves and the people we love. This is a Black Health 365 moment. We're here for you whenever you need us.
1: 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We can change that. 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

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You need a vacation with some music, some ministry, and a little sunshine in your spirit. 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
1: So let me testify. I was born in Haiti. My daddy was a minister. He believed in having churches in the hood, you know what I mean? He brought us to Newark, New Jersey after Brooklyn. 1108 South Orange Avenue. Let me take you back to a gospel, Caribbean vibe felt like in that church.

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4: My name is Travis Crawford, and I just want to say congratulations. 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

Thursday. It's a great Thursday indeed. And it's time for the new Donnie McClurkin Show. It's time for us to put the music on and let it take its course. It's time for us to get you to smile, get you to sing, no matter how badly you sing or how great you sing, to get you to sing songs that will lift your spirits, that will cause you to be motivated, inspire you right here on this inspiration station. It's time for us to play some music for you to live by. And God knows we've got that lined up for you. And we're halfway through the month of September. We will have the end of summer and the beginning of fall. And this is going to be a great ending of a year. It's all right here and it starts right now. So call somebody up and let them know. Get up, wake up, rise up, whatever they got to do. But it's that time. The new Donnie McClurkin Show is...

0: That's Latrice Pace with It's Morning. And before that, you heard Kenny Lewis in One Voice with God Did It. Now it's time for our flashback song of the day.
1: What we're going to do right here is go back, back.
0: And I want to take you back 31 years to the year 1995. Now, in the year 1995, Pastor Rick Warren published this book, The Purpose-Driven Church. And also in the year 1995, the Georgia Mass Choir came out with this song, Sunday Morning Medley. Take it, y'all.
2: Come on, everybody, put your hand together. Everybody, come on.

That was Joanne Rosario. Glad to hear her again. Joanne Rosario with Still on the Throne. And before that, we heard the Georgia Mass Choir with Sunday Morning Medley. Good music. Good music indeed. Listen, I've got to take a break real quickly, but I don't want you to go anywhere. Stay right there, because I tell you, we've got some more great music. That's right, Tony the Tiger, great music coming up right after this. Stick and stay. More of the new Donnie McClurkin Show to go right after this.

0: Back to the new Donnie McClurkin Show on this wonderful Thursday. And we're going to keep this music going. Here's Javon DeWand and Trap Stars with Without You.
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0: That was the beautiful, illustrious voice of Isabel Davis and the song The Call. And before that, you heard Javon DeWand and the Trap Stars with Without You. Now we're going to take a break, but listen, I want you to stay tuned because we've got some shout-outs coming and the music's not going to stop. 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More of the new Donnie McClurkin Show to go right after this.
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Welcome back, everybody. This is the new Donnie McClurkin Show, and I'm your host, Donnie McClurkin, playing the music that you can live by. And here is Sincere with the song After Tonight. It's got a good little R&B feel to it.

0: That was Sincere with After Tonight. But now you know what time it is. You know what time it is. It's time for our shout out. I'm so glad we're back with these shout outs. I love to hear from you all. I really do. And if you've got a shout out that you want to add to this list of great compassion and passion, letting people know who you really love and who means something special to you, well, you can give us a call and leave your shout out for us to play. Call us at 1-888-420-7710. Now, remember, when you call, leave your name, tell us where you're calling from, and who you're giving this beautiful shout out to. Make it something really interesting. Make it something exciting. Make it sound something like this. Shout that thing out.
1: My name is Rita Walker, calling from by way of Memphis, Tennessee, and Olive Branch, Mississippi. Just would like to give a shout out to all the people of God, all the people of in the radio land. Pastor Donnie, we thank you on this morning. Giving a shout out to my husband, Pastor Michael Walker, to my pastor, Greg Henderson and Lady Henderson, and to all my New Stinson family and the Liberty Branch family, and to my grandson named Caleb. We just want to say thank you, Pastor Donnie. You spoke a message about the era that we were living in. Pastor Donnie, thank you for that word. It blessed me when I heard it, because it is so true. Just want to say thank you, Pastor Donnie, for all that you do. We love you and keep on doing God's work. Amen. Thank you, Lord.
0: Well, Rita, that was a long shout out and it was powerful. Girl, God bless your heart. Thank you so much for that encouragement. Thank you for the shout out. Don't be a stranger. As many times as you want to, give us a call and leave another shout out. And keep listening. Got it? One day I'm going to meet you down there in Memphis. God bless your heart. Now, who's next? Shout that thing out.
2: My name is Samantha Benton. And I want to say shout out to my four blessings, Brandon, Courtney, Noel and Spencer, and my three grandbabies, Chase, Shiloh, and Nyla. I love you all, and keep your head up.
0: Well, God bless you, Samantha, and all of your family. Thank you for listening. Keep listening, and give them my love, okay? Give your family my love. Tell them Donnie McClurkin sent his love to every one of them. And tell them to listen too. But if you've got a shout out that you'd like to call and leave, I would be more than happy to play it. If anyone wants to shout out anybody special in their life, do it right here. Call us at 1-888-420-7710.

0: That was Oh Give Thanks from the worship queen herself, Judy McAllister. And now I've got to take a break real quickly, but don't you leave me. I'll be right back with an inspirational message just for you. All of this coming up right here on the new Donnie McClurkin Show. 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

0: personal note from Donnie McClurkin.
1: Hi, this is Donnie McClurkin, and I've got an inspirational message that I want to leave with you. Do you realize the love of God goes past every and anything that you've ever done in your past? Do you realize that the love of God exceeds every fault and failure, sees you as you should be, and works hard to make sure that you get there? God loves us in spite of us. God loves us despite the things that we've done. God loves us so much that he forgives them if we ask him, and he will change our lives if we trust him. I know sometimes it's hard for us to forget the things from yesterday. Sometimes it's hard for us to even forgive ourselves. But when you've got such a gracious God, a loving God, who knows everything about you before you even came to be, who knows every sin that you ever commit and still gave his life for you to live, he loves you with an everlasting love. When you know that, then you realize that in spite of who you are and what you've done, that this God remains true to his pledge to never leave us nor forsake us. So drop the self-guilt. Walk away from the self-hatred and understand that you are loved by God, loved with an undeniable, unconditional love that will never leave, that will never be withdrawn from you, that will always be available to you in spite of all that you've done and who you were. God loves you.

0: That was Tasha Cobbs Leonard with In Spite of Me. I love that girl's voice and ministry and her heart. Tasha Cobbs Leonard with In Spite of Me. Now, I've got to go. My time's up. But don't you turn this channel. Don't change this channel, because there's some great broadcasting coming on right after me. But until the next edition of the new Donnie McClurkin Show, I'll tell you again, I love you and I praise God for you. I celebrate you. Walk in the favor of God.
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1: Good morning, good morning, good morning, and happy Thursday, beautiful people of God. This is the day that the Lord has made, and we will rejoice. Praise be to God, and be glad in it. I am your host, Minister Leona M. Burns, and I want to thank you for joining me this morning for this week's Praise 102.5 FM and 610 AM segment of Leona M. Burns Ministries Midweek Encouragement and Prayer. Family, it is always a privilege to serve our Father in any capacity. So I am honored at having the opportunity of sharing and to pour and to pray this morning as led by the Lord. Leona M. Burns Ministries is an intercessory prayer-focused ministry dedicated to bringing emphasis to the power and the necessity of prayer. Family, we know that there is a lot going on around us. My God, there is a lot taking place in this world, but we are thankful for divine insight. We are thankful for God's continued hand in our lives. We are thankful for His faithfulness. We are thankful in knowing that our Father is mindful of us, and we are also thankful, my God, for the power of prayer. Our Father continues to remind us that He will never leave us nor forsake us. He has reminded us of the need to have and the necessity of having faith in Him and faith in His Word. Our Father has reminded us of the importance of not only believing in Him and His abilities, but knowing that if His Word says it, it shall be so. To know His Word is to know Him. Family, we have been reminded of His abundant promises. For example, Romans chapter 8, verse 1 in the New King James Version of the Bible reads, "There is therefore now no condemnation to those who are in Christ Jesus, who do not walk according to the flesh, but according to the Spirit." Deuteronomy chapter 28, verses 1 through 2, and it reads, "Now it shall come to pass, if you diligently obey the voice of the Lord your God, to observe carefully all His commandments, which I command you today, that the Lord your God will set you high above all nations of the earth." Verse 2, "And all these blessings shall come upon you and overtake you, because you obey the voice of the Lord your God." Proverbs chapter 3, verses 5 through 6. "Trust in the Lord with all your heart and lean not on your own understanding." Verse 6, "In all your ways acknowledge Him, and He shall direct your paths." Romans chapter 8, verses 38 through 39. "For I am persuaded that neither death nor life, nor angels nor principalities, nor powers nor things present, nor things to come," verse 39, "nor height, nor depth, nor any other created thing shall be able to separate us from the love of God, which is in Christ Jesus, our Lord." Isaiah chapter 26, verse 3, "And you will keep him in perfect peace, whose mind is stayed on you, because he trusts in you." Now, family, we know that this is just a handful of scriptures pertaining to our Father's promises, but we know that the Bible, my God, our Father's Bible, is filled with many, many more. Last week, the Lord gave us insight pertaining to the power of a thank you. He encouraged us in His Word, and He told us that regardless of how quote unquote dead the situation at hand may appear to be, whatever the situation may be, we must thank God. We must thank Him for His hand and have faith in knowing that just like He heard Jesus when He prayed and raised Lazarus from the dead, He hears us just the same. As we close, our Father told us to speak life over our situations, and this morning He's taking us deeper into that specific aspect. Our word of encouragement today is centered around the following scriptures. Ezekiel chapter 37, verses 1 through 10, I will be reading from the New King James Version of the Bible, and the Word of God reads, "The hand of the Lord came upon me and brought me out in the spirit of the Lord and set me down in the midst of the valley, and it was full of bones." Verse 2. Then he caused me to pass by them all around, and behold, there were very many in the open valley, and indeed they were very dry. Verse 3, and he said to me, Son of man, can these bones live? So I answered, O Lord God, you know. Verse 4, again he said to me, prophesy to these bones and say to them, O dry bones, hear the word of the Lord. Verse 5, thus says the Lord God to these bones, surely I will cause breath to enter into you, and you shall live. Verse 6, I will put sinews on you and bring flesh upon you, cover you with skin and put breath in you, and you shall live, and you shall know that I am the Lord. Verse 7, so I prophesied as I was commanded, and as I prophesied, there was a noise and suddenly a rattling, and the bones came together, bone to bone. Verse 8, indeed, as I looked, the sinews and the flesh came upon them, and the skin covered them over, but there was no breath in them. Verse 9, also he said to me, prophesy to the breath, prophesy, son of man, and say to the breath, thus says the Lord, come from the four winds, O breath, and breathe on these slain, that they may live. Verse 10, so I prophesied as he commanded me, and breath came into them, and they lived and stood upon their feet, an exceedingly great army. Our next scripture comes from the book of Job, chapter 22, verse 28, within the New King James Version of the Bible, and it reads, you will also declare a thing, and it will be established for you. So light will shine on your ways, mighty God. Okay, family, let's go ahead and get into it. To obtain understanding, we must examine what was taking place in the book of Ezekiel. Now, family, for the sake of time, I absolutely must paraphrase, but as I always say, please do not simply take my word for it. I encourage you during your private time with the Lord, whether it is during your lunch for those heading to work or during your quiet time this evening once you have returned home, I encourage you to take time to dive in. Read and examine the scripture for yourselves. And as 2 Timothy chapter 2, verse 15 tells us, study to show yourselves approved unto God. That being stated, throughout the Old Testament of the Bible, the children of Israel found themselves in an unfortunate pattern of disobedience and rebellion. The Israelites turning against God and worshiping false gods and idols. Chastisement and judgment, captivity and bondage, repentance and restoration. The book of Ezekiel describes Ezekiel's call and commission as a prophet of the Lord. God's judgment on the Israelites and all nations identified as enemies of the Father, and God's ultimate restoration of the Israelites. Subsequently, in 597 BC, after many warnings, the Israelites were taken captive by the Babylonians, and Ezekiel was among them. The Lord would not tolerate the Israelites' sin and rebellion any longer. And 11 years later, in 586 BC, the final invasion came forth. The Bible tells us that the glory of the Lord departed Israel, and Jerusalem and Judah were destroyed. Now, prior to the Israelites being taken into captivity and the destruction of Jerusalem and Judah, it is important to note that the Lord gave them many warnings. For centuries, all throughout the Old Testament of the Bible, and also sent the prophet Ezekiel with additional warnings prior to moving forth with his judgment. Our Father loves us, and he will never allow us to walk into anything, even judgment, blind. And although the Lord brought forth judgment because of his grace, his mercy, and his love for the children of Israel, the Bible tells us that even in the midst of captivity, the Lord used the prophet Ezekiel to encourage the Israelites by providing messages of comfort and restoration. It is during this time that the Spirit of the Lord carried Ezekiel into the midst of the valley filled with dry bones, skeletons of bodies that were dead, so dead that their flesh had rotted away. My God, and as read into your hearing in Ezekiel chapter 37 verses 1 through 10, God gave Ezekiel specific instructions. And in verse 4, God said, prophesy to these bones and say to them, O dry bones, hear the word of the Lord. Verse 5, thus says the Lord God to these bones, surely I will cause breath to enter into you, and you shall live. Verse 6, and I will put sinews on you and bring flesh upon you, cover your skin and put breath in you, and you shall live. Then you shall know that I am the Lord. Verse 7 tells us that Ezekiel heeded the word of the Lord and prophesied to the bones, the very dead things. And the bones came together, bone to bone. The word of God specifically states, so I prophesied as I was commanded. And as I prophesied, there was a noise and suddenly a rattling. And the bones came together, bone to bone. Verse 8. Indeed, as I looked, the sinews and the flesh came upon them, and the skin covered them over, but there was no breath in them. So the Lord then provides an additional instruction. Verse 9 specifically reads, also he said to me, prophesy to the breath. Prophesy, son of man, and say to the breath, thus says the Lord God, come from the four winds, O breath, and breathe on these slain, that they may live. Verse 10, so I prophesied as he commanded me, and breath came into them, and they lived and stood upon their feet, an exceedingly great army. Family, the Israelites were in bondage. They were removed from their promised land, and they had lost all hope. Nevertheless, Ezekiel chapter 37 verses 11 through 14 tells us that God planned to restore the Israelites and return them to their promised land after being in captivity for 70 years. God used the bones to highlight the fact that even though their situation was dry, even though it was dead and appeared to be hopeless, the Lord intended to restore all, just like he brought life to and restored the bones. You see, Ezekiel spoke to the bones as directed by the Lord, and the dead things were restored. As you begin to speak to the quote unquote dead things that you may be dealing with in your life, restoration, revival, and movement will come forth just the same. The Bible also tells us, as read into your hearing in Job chapter 22, verse 28, you will also declare a thing and it will be established for you. Strong's Concordance indicates that the Hebrew word for declare is nagad, and it means to manifest, to announce, always by word of mouth to one present and to tell. Family, we must speak to our situations. We must speak to the dry, to the quote unquote dead, or the hopeless things. We must present our declarations to the Lord through prayer. We must speak to our situations. We must announce always by word of mouth to one present what we want to take place. And as we declare a thing, it shall be established for us. We know that if our Father says it, if His word says it, then it shall be. And if Ezekiel was able to speak to actual bones, dry, desolate, and dead, and they were brought back to life, think about what the Lord can and will do for us. Family, I come to encourage your hearts, and I come to encourage you in the Lord this morning. Family, speak to your desolate and dry situations. Speak to your quote-unquote bones. Speak life and speak what you want to see occur. Declare a thing, and it will be established for you. Family, you have come too far to give up now. Do not be dismayed, and do not allow your current situation to make you lose hope. Prophesy to your quote-unquote bones, mighty God, and watch our Father work. Let us pray. Gracious Father, we come before you as humbly as we know how. In the name of Jesus Christ, we give you all of the glory. Yes, God, we give you all of the honor. Hallelujah. Thank you, Father, and we give you all of our praise. We thank you for your faithfulness. We thank you for your sovereignty. We thank you for your love. Father, we thank you for your continued hand in and through our lives. We thank you for always being mindful of us. And mighty God, we thank you for never allowing us to walk into anything, into any situation blind. We thank you for reminding us this morning and teaching us the importance of speaking life over and into our situations. We thank you, Father, in knowing that when we decree a thing, yes, God, it shall be. Before we move forward in prayer, we must make certain that we are in good standing and in alignment with you. So, Father, we come now in the name of Jesus Christ, and we ask that you forgive us for all of our sins and anything that we have done that goes against your perfect will for our lives. Father, please forgive us for sins of omission and commission. Forgive us for sins known and unknown. Please also forgive us for anything that we may have inadvertently and knowingly made an idol over you. Father, we will change our old ways of thinking. We will live our lives in a way that proves repentance in Jesus' name. We thank you, Father God, for forgiveness. And just as you have forgiven us, we forgive anyone who has ever hurt us, disappointed us, abandoned us, mistreated us, or rejected us in Jesus' name. Because the Bible tells us that if we do not forgive, you will not forgive us. And we can't afford that, mighty God. So once again, we forgive, and we will forgive again. And we release these people and these situations into the freedom of our forgiveness in Jesus' name. Resentment, unforgiveness, anger, and bitterness will not be our portion. Father, we also ask that you search us now. Yes, God, burn everything within us that is not like you. Burn it out by your fire. Create in us clean hearts. Yes, God, and renew a right spirit in us. Cleanse us from the latter so that we may be vessels of honor, sanctified and useful, prepared for every good work. Yes, God, that you are assigning to us, my God, in Jesus' name. Father, we come now speaking life over our situations. And just like Ezekiel prophesied to the dry bones, we will prophesy and speak to the dry places in our lives. Oh, ye dry bones of our marriages. Oh, ye dry bones of our finances. Oh, ye dry bones of our careers. Oh, ye dry bones of our relationships. Oh, ye dry bones, hear the word of the Lord. We thank you, Father, for putting sinews on our situations and covering them all. We thank you, yes, God, in knowing that our marriages, our finances, our careers, our relationships, and our situations will live, thrive, and increase. Oh, ye dry bones of every situation, hear the word of the Lord. Come from the four winds, O breath, and breathe on our marriages, breathe on our finances, breathe on our careers, breathe on our businesses, breathe on our relationships, breathe on our situations. And we thank you, yes, God, in knowing that they shall live. Father, we thank you for bringing life to our situation.

We thank you for breathing on our marriages. We thank you for breathing on our careers. We thank you for breathing on our situations. We thank you, Father God, for going before us and making the crooked places straight. We thank you for exceeding and abundantly. We thank you for blowing our minds in this season. We thank you for blessing us far beyond anything that we could ever even think, to hope, or imagine. Father, we thank you, yes, God, for enlarging our territories. We thank you for making our names great. We thank you for favor with you and favor with man. We thank you, yes, God, for making our situations your miracles, your signs, and your wonders. Father, we thank you, mighty God. Hallelujah. Praise be to God. We thank you in knowing that you are already moving on our behalf, and it is already done. Father, we thank you in knowing that the effectual fervent prayers of the righteous availeth much. We thank you, Father God, in knowing that your word cannot and will not return to you void. We thank you, Father, in knowing that when we pray the word of God, your angels, they are moving on our behalf, because your word says that your angels hearken at your word. So Father, they don't even hear me right now. They hear your word, my God. So we thank you for the angels that are already on assignment. We thank you for doing great things in our lives today, tomorrow, and forevermore. Father, now I come and I cover your people in the name of Jesus Christ. I bind and rebuke the spirit of infirmity that continues to come against us. Oh my God, I bind and I rebuke every curse, every hex, every vex, every spell. I bind and I rebuke worry, doubt, and fear. For Father, you have not given us the spirit of fear, but a power, love, and a sound mind. In the name of Jesus Christ, Father, I come against every evil entity and influence coming against your children right now. In the name of Jesus, Father, I plead the blood of Jesus. Yes, God, over everyone under the sound of my voice. And in the name of Jesus Christ, I dismantle and destroy every demonic agenda that the enemy would send to throw your children off course. In the name of Jesus, I thank you, Father God, in knowing that the plots are canceled. They are dead. They have fallen to the ground and they will bear no fruits, mighty God. In Jesus' name, I claim your continued hedge of protection with the blood of Jesus over us all, over your remnants, over your churches, your schools, our homes, our families, our finances, our vehicles, our credit, our places of work, and everything that is aligned to us today, tomorrow, and forevermore. Father, as your children, mighty God, elementary through college, continue to go back to school, we thank you for the blood blanket. We thank you for the blood of Jesus that is resting on them. And we thank you for your supernatural Holy Ghost fire that is surrounding them, that is surrounding every school, that is surrounding every administrator and teacher, mighty God, in Jesus' name. We thank you, yes, God, in knowing that we are all covered and protected. Your children are covered and protected from the crowns of our heads to the soles of our feet and every step that we take. My God, thank you. It is covered under the blood of Jesus. And Father, I pray glory to your name, oh God. As I close, I pray that your kingdom come. I pray in the name of Jesus Christ that your will be done in and through on earth as it is already written in heaven. My God, Father, thank you. We love you. We adore you. We appreciate you and we thank you. Yes, God, if we had 1,000 tongues, it would not be enough to thank you for your faithfulness, for your sovereignty, for your love, for your continued hand in our lives. Father, we thank you. It is in the mighty and matchless name of Jesus Christ that we do pray. Hallelujah. Praise be to God. Amen. My God, family, this has blessed me this morning, and I pray that you have been blessed this morning as well. If you do not know Christ and would like to accept him as your personal Lord and Savior, I would absolutely love to assist you with that. Please email me at info@lmbministries.org or text my ministry line at 980-333-2397. 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And for those of you that do submit your request, I thank you for trusting the God in me. Please know that I am praying for you and I look forward to your testimonies and your updates.

0: Please also keep an eye out in the next couple of months. LNB Ministries has several initiatives coming forth. God is up to something and he is doing some great things in this season. That being stated, Charlotte and surrounding areas, save the date. Leona M. Burns Ministries, in partnership with Christopher L. Irvin, the founder and leader of Christopher Irvin and Abraham's descendants, will be hosting our fall praise, worship, prayer gathering, and revival Saturday, November the 7th at 12 p.m. This gathering will be held at Marvin AME Zion Church, 1525 Crane Road, Waxhaw, North Carolina. That is within the South Charlotte Ballantyne area. Family, when I tell you the Lord continues to take us higher and higher in him, and we are excited for what he's doing and what he is continuing to do in and through, my God, we are so excited. The Lord has led us to bring forth powerful vessels that will not only usher in his presence, but will also bring forth powerful prophetic intercession and impartation. Visit lmbministries.org for additional details. The official lineup and flyer will drop soon, and if you want a sneak peek as to who is coming forth, visit our socials. My Instagram page is LMB_ministries, Leona Burns on Facebook, or Christopher L. Irvin on Instagram and Facebook. 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Thank you all again for joining me this morning for this week's Praise 102.5 FM and 610 AM segments of Leona M. Burns Ministries Midweek Encouragement and Prayer. Family, join me again next Thursday at 5:30 a.m. I look forward to the privilege of pouring into and praying over you as led by the Lord, and I am already looking forward to how the Lord is going to move next week. Family, I decree and I declare a blessed day in the Lord in Jesus' name. Have a magnificent day. Have a magnificent weekend. I love you all with the love of Christ, and I will see you all next week.
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0: This traffic update is brought to you by Mothers Against Drunk Driving. Expect heavy traffic heading north on Billy Graham Parkway between Tivola and West Boulevard, as well as delays on 277 Inner Loop between 77 and Graham Street. And taking a look at 485, we're seeing some backup on the Inner Loop between Arrowwood and West Boulevard, as well as on the Outer Loop between Ray and Providence, and again between Independence and Idlewild. I'm Elena Vegso with traffic on Praise 102.5 and 610 AM.
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2: 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Good morning, Charlotte. While North Carolina is not among them, teachers in several states are pushing back against laws requiring the Ten Commandments be displayed in all public classrooms.
3: Louisiana, Texas, Arkansas, and Alabama have all enacted such mandates. Some teachers have sued or refused to display the posters. Supporters of the move say the commandments reflect America's legal and historical heritage, while opponents argue the mandates violate the First Amendment. The issue could go all the way to the U.S. Supreme Court, which is expected to consider challenges to the Texas law in its current term. And I'm Scott Carr.
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0: Me, honey, September the 29th. My birthday is coming up. I'm so excited about it.
1: 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Well, happy early birthday. Oh, my God, I love that. Listen, y'all, stick around. We got more goodness and godness on the way with my special guest co-host, Lisa Knowles Smith. Come on, let's get up, morning.
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14: This traffic update is brought to you by Mothers Against Drunk Driving. Expect heavy traffic heading north on Billy Graham Parkway between Tivola and West Boulevard, as well as delays on 277 Inner Loop between 77 and Graham Street. and taking a look at 485 for seeing some backup on the inner loop between Arrowwood and West Boulevard, as well as on the outer loop between Ray and Providence, and again between Independence and Idlewild. I'm Elena Vegso with traffic on Praise 102.5 and 610 AM.
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15: 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Good morning, Charlotte. While North Carolina is not among them, teachers in several states are pushing back against laws requiring the Ten Commandments be displayed in all public classrooms.
16: Louisiana, Texas, Arkansas, and Alabama have all enacted such mandates. Some teachers have sued or refused to display the posters. Supporters of the move say the commandments reflect America's legal and historical heritage, while opponents argue the mandates violate the First Amendment. The issue could go all the way to the U.S. Supreme Court, which is expected to consider challenges to the Texas law in its current term. And I'm Scott Carr.
15: Pope Leo urges stronger protection for migrant and refugee children who often face violence. The appeal comes before Sunday's World Day of Migrants and Refugees. 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
17: WOSF HD2 Gaffney, WPZS Charlotte, W273DA Charlotte, WBTHD2, home of Willie Moore Jr. in the afternoons, 3 p.m. to 7 p.m. Praise 102.5 and 610 a.m. Charlotte's Inspiration Station.

0: This traffic update is brought to you by Mothers Against Drunk Driving. Expect heavy traffic heading north on Billy Graham Parkway between Tivola and West Boulevard, as well as delays on 277 Inner Loop between 77 and Graham Street. And taking a look at 485, we're seeing some backup on the Inner Loop between Arrowwood and West Boulevard, as well as on the Outer Loop between Ray and Providence, and again between Independence and Idlewild. I'm Elena Vegso with traffic on Praise 102.5 and 610 AM.
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2: 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Good morning, Charlotte. While North Carolina is not among them, teachers in several states are pushing back against laws requiring the Ten Commandments be displayed in all public classrooms.
3: Louisiana, Texas, Arkansas, and Alabama have all enacted such mandates. Some teachers have sued or refused to display the posters. Supporters of the move say the commandments reflect America's legal and historical heritage, while opponents argue the mandates violate the First Amendment. The issue could go all the way to the U.S. Supreme Court, which is expected to consider challenges to the Texas law in its current term. And I'm Scott Carr.
2: Pope Leo urges stronger protection for migrant and refugee children who often face violence. The appeal comes before Sunday's World Day of Migrants and Refugees. I'm Liz Kennedy on Charlotte's Inspiration Station, Praise 102.5 and 610 AM.
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2: 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All right, y'all, this Erica-ism is for those of us who serve and sing and write and do all the things, and you're always encouraging somebody else. I want you to know that those encouraging words are for you too. Those encouraging messages, those revelations from the Lord are from you. They're for you first, actually. He gives them to you first to do a work in and on you first, and then you bless the people. Don't cheat yourself out of the same spiritual nourishment that others get. You need it too. I'll tell you what happened. I was having a bit of a morning that felt, you know, kind of off and uncomfortable, and thinking about all the things I have to do and everything that's kind of up in the air and all the things that I'm waiting on, which it is a lot. And I was in my car, and this song that I'd done a long time ago called All in His Plans with PJ Morton, Leandria Johnson, and Tina. It was a Mary Mary feature. The song went on to do well. It was nominated for a Grammy, and I loved the song when I did it, but it didn't weigh heavy on me. You know what I mean? It wasn't like, oh, that's my jam. I listen to it all the time. Because a lot of times for me, it's work. And so when it's work, I'll treat it as work, and I don't really embrace it the way I should. Well, y'all, this song came on, and it opens with, can I be honest? Sometimes I just don't understand why you let me fall when the world is in your hand. Oh my God, just that line right there just hit me in my chest, and I allowed Mary Mary and Leandra to just bless my soul. Even though it was me singing, it felt different. The words felt different. They answered a question that I didn't know how to ask. They helped heal a part that I probably would never say was a little bit broken. And so I'm so grateful that sometimes the very thing that I give to y'all, I can use for myself. I have listened to Help. I have listened to Can't Give Up. I've listened to A Little More Jesus because it was what I needed. So you, preachers and pastors and motivators and teachers and counselors, the same words that you're giving to the people in your flock, the people in your school, telling them that they can make it, say that to yourself. Encourage yourself. We need to be strong for our jobs. We need to be strong for what God has called us to. I don't think it's God's will for us to pour out and then be empty and broken. I don't think it's God's will for us to pour out and then feel all alone and by yourself, even though those are real emotions. What you do about it with those emotions, what do you do after you feel that, is very, very important. Tap into something God has already used to bless somebody else, and use it to bless your own soul. All right? I want you to be encouraged this morning. I don't know who you are, where you are, what you're going through, but God loves you. And even you hearing this is not an accident. It's on purpose, because God knew that you needed a little encouragement. So be encouraged, okay? I'm praying for you. I'm praying for us. It's going to be all right. You're going to be all right. All right, y'all, my special guest co-host Lisa Knowles is going to share with you up next on Get Up Mornings.
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11: Say, Cleveland, I know what you're going through. 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Lost everything I had. 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

Listen, many of you already know. A few years ago, I found myself laying out at Daniel Freeman Hospital in the emergency room with chest pains all over my body. 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
7: 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Transistor radios were replaced by boomboxes. 8-track tapes were replaced by cassettes, cassettes by discs. Landlines were replaced by cell phones. Television was replaced by cable, then satellite. Now everybody is streaming. However, this generation will inherit the first technology that can imitate thought itself. And all of us must decide how we will embrace artificial intelligence. AI is the first technology that will require us to set moral parameters for its usage. We must now decide what AI should be allowed and what should be prohibited. We must decide what happens to creativity, labor, truth, privacy, empathy, and democracy, and who will benefit. What will we require to remain uniquely human?
6: 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What's your reality?
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15: This report is sponsored by Mothers Against Drunk Driving on 77 northbound. We're stop and go between the south end of 45 and Woodlawn due to an accident. We're also looking at delays southbound on 77 between Catawba Avenue and Gilead and between Moorhead Street and Remount Road. Northbound 85 at a Gaston County stop and go between Cox Road and McAdenville. Southbound delays are between Poplar Tent Road and the northeast end of 45. I'm Jack Wiley with traffic on Praise 102.5 and 610 AM.
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17: 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Good morning, Charlotte. A Church of Scientology-backed redevelopment project is closer to reality after clearing a key hurdle in Clearwater recently. City Council members voted 3-2 to approve the transfer of portions of two streets and an alleyway for a planned $50 million entertainment complex in downtown Clearwater. Supporters say the project could bring jobs, new businesses, and increased activity to the city's downtown core. And California prosecutors are set to drop felony charges against five current and former Stanford University students accused of vandalism during a 2024 Gaza protest after agreeing to a deal. Each student must complete 100 hours of community service. I'm Liz Kennedy on Charlotte's Inspiration Station, Praise 102.5 and 610 AM.
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19: Good morning. How you feeling? 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
20: 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Lisa Nose Smith, Lisa Nose Smith. That's me. Yeah, that's what I got this morning. Lisa Nose Smith.
19: I love it. All right, Brother Griff left us a message. 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
19: Thank you, Griff. We appreciate you. Listen, guys, Wake Up and Win with Dr. Willie Jolly is on the way. His message, getting rich is a sprint. Becoming wealthy is a marathon. And then 11 minutes after the hour, we'll talk with Brandon. He's got a new song with Lisa, and we're going to play it in just a little bit. So don't miss it. It's a viral moment, y'all. We got to talk all about that. Lisa, tell them what music is on the way.
20: 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But now, here's Kenny Lewis with God Did It on Get Up Mornings.

0: That was the Thank You Chant featuring Lisa Noel Smith with Brandon and Anthem Nights. Thank you so much for joining us again. And Brandon, this song is amazing and I love it. For those who don't know, tell us what Anthem Nights are.
1: Anthem Nights is really an event for creators to just come together and worship and sing and create an amazing moment in time. And songs come from it. So, yeah.
0: I love it. Go ahead, Lisa.
2: Well, listen, I enjoy the vibe that they create. I know we don't say vibe in church, but Anthem Nights and Brandon, they have kind of created this whole vibe where you kind of get old school, new school, trap, worship. It's all in one conglomerate of a moment. And I'm just honored to be a part. And what he's doing, literally, I saw it for myself, is life-changing. For real, for real.
0: Wow. You a little rappish yourself on this. I said, all right, now come on now.
2: Well, you know what I'm saying? I had to pull out that Memphis, you know what I'm saying?
0: I love it. I love it. Brandon, where did you come up with this idea? How did you come up with this idea?
1: Yeah, the idea, actually, I've been sitting with it for the past maybe 2 years. And then it actually came from a Instagram clip that I saw that was going viral. Like, the music behind it was going viral on TikTok. And I'm like, all right, let me record a verse. And then from there, it just built in. And then I heard Promises. I was like, I don't know how I'm going to get connected to Lisa, but it's going to happen. And God just brought it together at the right moment. And then here we are.
0: I love it. And yeah. Lisa, I love how you stayed true to who you are and what you did. You took that thing on home in the end.
2: Oh, yeah.
0: And I love the blend of it all, because especially in our, you know, Black community, we are so much of all of it together. We love choirs. We love trap. We love quartet, you know. And so I think the mixture, what made you say yes? Because I know you busy.
2: Listen, I thought it was an opportunity for me to be a part of something that I understand is bigger than me. Mm-hmm. And it also kind of still preserves that traditional sound of quartet music, which is very important to me. So I appreciate him for allowing me space to be myself in their world. You get what I'm saying? So I was there. All the young people, they didn't even have chairs, child. They were sitting up in the mosh pit and everybody was just jumping and going crazy. And I was like, wait a minute. Y'all gonna let Auntie Scoot dance, shout, all the things? You know what I mean?
0: I love it. So, Brandon, how far do you see this going? What is your vision?
1: The vision is for just, I see it going all over the place. So my vision is to have Anthem Night hubs in different major parts of the world. So Anthem Night Chicago, Anthem Night Atlanta, Anthem Night London, Africa. Who knows? The sky's the limit with
0: listen, don't leave LA out.
2: I was going to say, we got to go to LA. Yeah.
0: Come on.
1: Oh, yeah, absolutely. That's the home turf.
0: I love it. So tell me, how can people stay connected? How can they download and streamline all that you're doing?
1: Absolutely. You can follow us at Anthem Night Music on Instagram, Anthem Night Stack everywhere. Our music is available on all platforms, as Apple Music, Spotify, Tidal. I'm not going to go down the line, but you can find it.
0: Oh, but everywhere music is streamed.
1: Everywhere music is streamed.
0: We got you. Brandon, thank you so much for joining us today. We appreciate you, and God bless you in all that you do.
1: All right, thank you for having me.
0: For sure. All right, good people. That's Brandon and Anthem Nights. Make sure you download and stream their entire catalog and let it bless your soul real good. God bless y'all. Stick around. We got more on the way. It's Get Up Mornings.
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0: This report is sponsored by Mothers Against Drunk Driving. 77 southbound out of Lake Norman, stop and go between Catawba Avenue and Gilead Road. Northbound delays are between the south end of 45 and the John Belt Freeway. We're looking at northbound delays on 85 in Gaston County between Cox Road and McAdenville. And Steel Creek Road inbound is stop and go between Irwin Road and Brown Greer. I'm Jack Wiley with traffic on Praise 102.5 and 610 AM.
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2: 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Good morning, Charlotte. A Church of Scientology-backed redevelopment project is closer to reality after clearing a key hurdle in Clearwater recently. City Council members voted 3-2 to approve the transfer of portions of two streets and an alleyway for a planned $50 million entertainment complex in downtown Clearwater. Supporters say the project could bring jobs, new businesses, and increased activity to the city's downtown core. And California prosecutors are set to drop felony charges against five current and former Stanford University students accused of vandalism during a 2024 Gaza protest after agreeing to a deal. Each student must complete 100 hours of community service. I'm Liz Kennedy on Charlotte's Inspiration Station, Praise 102.5 and 610 AM.
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5: This report is sponsored by Mothers Against Drunk Driving. Northbound 77 is stopped. Go between the south end of 45 and the John Belt Freeway, with southbound delays on 77 between Catawba Avenue and Gilead Road. Inbound Brookshire Boulevard stop and go between Hobus Road and I-85. Northbound 85 stop and go out of Gaston County between Cox Road and McAdenville, with inbound delays on Steel Creek Road between Irwin Road and Brown Greer. Inbound Independence stop and go between Albemarle Road and Briar Creek. I'm Jack Wiley with traffic on Praise 102.5 and 610 AM.
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8: Good morning, Charlotte. While North Carolina is not among them, teachers in several states are pushing back against laws requiring the Ten Commandments be displayed in all public classrooms.
9: Louisiana, Texas, Arkansas, and Alabama have all enacted such mandates, while similar proposals are advancing elsewhere. Some teachers have sued or refused to display the posters, and at least two educators in Texas have resigned in protest. Supporters of the move say the commandments reflect America's legal and historical heritage, while opponents argue the mandates violate the First Amendment. And I'm Scott Carr.
8: Pope Leo urges stronger protection for migrant and refugee children who often face violence, exploitation, and even death during migration. The appeal comes before Sunday's World Day of Migrants and Refugees. I'm Liz Kennedy on Charlotte's Inspiration Station, Praise 102.5 and 610 AM.
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0: This report is sponsored by Mothers Against Drunk Driving. Northbound 77 is stop and go between the south end of 45 and the John Belt Freeway, with southbound delays on 77 between Catawba Avenue and Gilead Road. Inbound Brookshire Boulevard stop and go between Hovis Road and I-85. Northbound 85 stop and go out of Gaston County between Coxford and McAddenville, with inbound delays on Steel Creek Road between Irwin Road and Brown Greer. Inbound Independence stop and go between Albemarle Road and Briar Creek. I'm Jack Wiley with traffic on Praise 102.5 and 610 AM.
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receive gifts, get excited about the gift, but forget to thank the giver. And you know, I'm blessed. 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We are blessed.

0: and I pray that you've had a good time. A big thank you and a big shout out to my girl, Lisa Noel Smith. Thank you so much for being with us today. We sure do appreciate you. I hope you had a good time.
1: I had an amazing time. It's always a good time on Get Ups with you. And I'm, of course, I'm in for Griff. You know, I got to try to do my good talking, you know, because I got to make Griff proud. Amen.
0: I love it. Amen. Listen, why don't you tell them again how to keep up with you, how to find out where they can see you next.
1: Absolutely. My website, IamLisaNoelSmith.com, and then all things social media, I am Lisa Noel Smith, Lisa Noel Smith and the Brown Singers. And I love y'all. Thank y'all so much for the love and for making us feel like we somebody. Praise God.
0: Sholi is, listen, y'all somebody. You hear me? Because I'm seeing this trend of people, the wait part that y'all did on the Stellars.
1: Yeah.
0: Have you been seeing that? People have
1: been sitting down and waiting and running and all kinds of stuff. And I love it.
0: It's so, so good. I love when a song just grows bigger than you could ever imagine.
1: Yes.
0: And it's true, y'all. God keeps his promises. I'm so honored to have you with me today. All right, guys, let's end with a word of prayer. Lord Jesus, you are good. You are mighty. You are holy. You are righteous. You are faithful. And Lord, you understand us better than we understand ourselves. So we surrender ourselves to you. Have your way in us and through us. And Father, as we go through the rest of to this day, let us remember that we are yours. For everyone under the sound of my voice, Father, you know where they are and what they need. You are an answering God. And I thank you, God, that it's never a waste of time to wait on our time. So Father, be there for them in this time. In Jesus' mighty name, cover them, keep them safe from all hurt, harm, and danger. In the center of your will and in the palm of your hand, we come against all incidents and accidents. In Jesus' mighty name, I pray. Thank God. Amen.
1: Amen.
0: All right, y'all have a good one. And the big guy will be back tomorrow. Griff will be back. And we'll be faith walking, love talking, and joy living on Get Up Mornings. Bye, everybody.
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It's a wonderful Thursday in the Queen City, and no matter what your day holds, don't forget, God has not forgot. He knows your name. Here's Israel and New Breed on Praise 102.5, 610 AM.

0: 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You need a vacation with some music, some ministry, and a little sunshine in your spirit. 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

0: Kirk Franklin featuring Karen Clark Sheard, starting the morning with a little gratitude. Thank you for everything. Indeed, it is Thursday. Oh, wow. September 24th. We're almost into October, y'all. I don't know where September went. It is just flown by. But here we are, just days away from October. And I missed this a couple days ago. The first official day of fall was actually Tuesday, and we all felt it as of yesterday. My goodness gracious, what a temperature switch, right? We'll take a look at the weather in a little bit, but right now let's take a look at history. And on this day, a little bit of recent history, on this day in 2016, the Smithsonian's National Museum of African American History and Culture officially opened its doors in D.C. Founding director Lonnie Bunch said the museum was created to tell the American story through the lens of African American history and culture. And what a decade it's been since opening. The museum has welcomed nearly 14 million visitors from 200 countries, and while its digital resources have reached millions more. Now the museum celebrates its 10th anniversary. The theme is Welcome Home, Our Legacy Continues. And the museum has been under quite a bit of scrutiny under this administration. We shared with you a few days ago that the administration is spending $84,000 to order some signs to place out in front of this museum and several others, saying that it does not necessarily agree that the stories told within the walls of the museums are actually factual. And so with that, the museum has been challenged in its efforts, in its mission, and this makes private support increasingly important. The federal budget has been cut, and so something you can do is visit, become a member, you can donate, you can use the museum's free digital resources, and you can find them all at smithsonian.com. So preserving Black history isn't only the work of museum, it's something that all of us can help sustain. Family, go check it out. Very interesting website, and I still haven't gotten to the museum. I have to do that before the year is up, celebrating the work that they're doing there. Family, I got Kiara Sheard and William Beckton on the way. Your top news story of the day. It's going to be a great day on Praise 102.5 and 610 AM.
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24: I'm WBTV Chief Meteorologist Al Conklin with today's First Alert weather forecast. Not much different from yesterday. We'll have some rain this morning, tapering down to just spotty showers this afternoon. Breezy and cool again with lots of clouds. Afternoon temperatures only low to mid-60s. For tonight, skies will clear. Might be some patchy fog. Much cooler overnight, low down to about 50. Mostly sunny. Friday looks great. Highs in the middle 70s and upper 70s to about 80 for both Saturday and Sunday. You got a great looking weekend on the way.
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1: 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Hallelujah. I don't know about you tonight, but

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It's time for your top news story of the day, which is changing by the second. Okay, so this morning a federal judge ordered three news organizations back into the White House, but this morning some of the reporters can't get in. So early this morning, federal judge Timothy Kelly, a Trump appointee, ordered the White House to immediately restore access for CNN, MS Now, and Politico, ruling that the organizations had not been given adequate due process before their credentials were revoked. But hours later, reporters from all three organizations were still denied entry. This was the update that we got literally 44 minutes ago. CNN says one producer was able to enter while reporter Betsy Klein and a photojournalist were turned away. Politico says that one of its reporters' credentials was actually confiscated, and MS Now also reported being blocked. Now, there's an important caveat. Those attempts came early this morning, and it's possible the overnight court order, they say, had not yet been fully processed. Okay, like, I woke up and I saw the news, so I know they saw the news, right? Anyway, the White House has not publicly explained the denials, but attorneys for the news organizations have already asked the judge for an emergency hearing, saying that the administration is violating his order. And timing matters because CNN is scheduled to provide tonight's television pool coverage for Chinese President Xi Jinping and his White House visit, right? So this story is moving quickly and the court has ordered access restored. The question is now, and the question now is when and

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3: 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Transistor radios were replaced by boom boxes. 8-track tapes were replaced by cassettes, cassettes by discs. Landlines were replaced by cell phones. Television was replaced by cable, then satellite. Now everybody is streaming. However, this generation will inherit the first technology that can imitate thought itself. And all of us must decide how we will embrace artificial intelligence. AI is the first technology that will require us to set moral parameters for its usage. We must now decide what AI should be allowed and what should be prohibited. We must decide what happens to creativity, labor, truth, privacy, empathy, and democracy, and who will benefit. What will we require to remain uniquely human?
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0: 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Talk back. 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
1: 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You can't avoid it. You can't get around it. 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
0: 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It always hurts more when it's someone close to you.
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0: Anthony Brown and Group Therapy. It's Always Be Good. Anthony's going to come hang out with us tomorrow as well, so make sure you're tuned in. But right now, it is time for your food news, and I've got an important food recall that you need to know about this morning. More than 167,000 pounds of meat products are being recalled nationwide because the USDA says they were labeled, well, with a false USDA mark of inspection. The meat was produced on several dates before September 22nd, shipped to A&D Foods, the distributor in Georgia, and then distributed to retailers and restaurants across the country. And the USDA says the products should be considered misbranded and unsafe to eat. Now, there have been no confirmed reports of illness or injury, but this is still classified as a Class 1 recall, the USDA's highest risk category. And here's why this one is particularly important, because when we normally talk about recalls, we're looking for things like salmonella or listeria or E. coli. This time, the problem is the inspection itself or lack thereof. So don't assume that seeing what looks like a USDA inspection mark automatically clears these particular products. We need the specific brands, products, and identifying information involved in this recall so you know exactly what to check in your refrigerator or freezer, and I will keep you updated as that information becomes available. I'm Melanie, and that's your food news.
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4: I'm WBTV Chief Meteorologist Al Conklin with today's First Alert weather forecast. Not much different from yesterday. We'll have some rain this morning, tapering down to just spotty showers this afternoon. Breezy and cool again with lots of clouds. Afternoon temperatures only low to mid-60s. For tonight, skies will clear. Might be some patchy fog. Much cooler overnight, low down to about 50. Mostly sunny. Friday looks great. Highs in the middle 70s and upper 70s to about 80 for both Saturday and Sunday. You got a great looking weekend on the way.
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0: Praise 102.5 and 610 AM. Well, it is going down September 27th through October 4th. UNC Charlotte's week-long celebration is not just happening on campus. There's events and pop-ups happening throughout the Charlotte area. And you don't have to be a UNC Charlotte graduate to participate in homecoming. There'll be Niner Nation socials around town and specials with alumni-owned businesses and more than 15 events throughout the week. There's the homecoming carnival, and then on October 3rd, the homecoming tailgate, followed by the Charlotte 49ers taking on Memphis. So whether you're an alum or you just live in the Queen City, Niner Nation is inviting Charlotte to come celebrate. It is homecoming season, and of course, we'll be covering all of the events with all of the area schools. We'll be telling you all about what's going on at JCSU and Livingstone, and of course, up the road a little way, Central, and A&T, of course, has GHO going on, and we will keep you posted. We're Homecoming Central. 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
1: 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We want to say happy birthday to Tracy Cureton and Wanda Mobley. Happy birthday to Oro Brown and Gary McKnight. Tim Washington and A. Charles Durant celebrating a birthday today. Happy birthday to Pastor Sam Franklin and Lisa Jordan. 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
13: 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Transistor radios were replaced by boom boxes. 8-track tapes were replaced by cassettes, cassettes by discs. Landlines were replaced by cell phones. Television was replaced by cable, then satellite. Now everybody is streaming. However, this generation will inherit the first technology that can imitate thought itself. And all of us must decide how we will embrace artificial intelligence. AI is the first technology that will require us to set moral parameters for its usage. We must now decide what AI should be allowed and what should be prohibited. We must decide what happens to creativity, labor, truth, privacy, empathy, and democracy, and who will benefit. What will we require to remain uniquely human?
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0: 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And in South Carolina, it is Friday, October 9th. Yes, I said that backwards. South Carolina, voter registration is Friday, October 2nd. And in North Carolina, it is the 9th. Either way, hurry up. Don't wait until the last minute. 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Again, South Carolina deadline is October 2nd. North Carolina deadline is Friday, October 9th. Your voice matters. Make it count.
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0: Rain, and more rain on tap until about 6 o'clock, and then we should taper off. A high of 63 today, 61 degrees right now. A little better tomorrow, no rain expected, and a high of 72 degrees. We're Charlotte's Inspiration Station. I got some music from Marvin Sapp and Anthony Brown and Group Therapy on the way.
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0: wish I had a witness tonight. Can I ask y'all one question? The question is simply this: what did he see?
1: He saw the best.
0: I can't get no help up in here, because there are some folk in here that people have wrote you off, said you would never amount to anything, said that you would never end up being anywhere. But Myron, tell him one more time, what did he see?
1: He saw the best.
0: When mama said you would never be nothing, when aunties and uncles said that you would never amount to anything, when daddy didn't come home anymore, he didn't look at you and say that you weren't going to make it. God looked.

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1: 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I'm Melanie, and it is about time for me to get out of here. And I don't know, I got some ground turkey, so maybe, I don't know, spaghetti or chili for dinner since it's cold outside. It's like turned a corner for real, right? Saying that it'll be 100 next week. Well, that's not in the forecast. I'm just saying. You know how weather in the Carolinas is. We're going to have sun until Christmas. So anyway, I'm going to get something good to eat. You stay right here. Willie Moore Jr. is coming up next.
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0: Tamela Man, Live, Breathe, Fight.
1: In that order.
0: Yes, indeed. Family, it is Thank God Thursday. Stone, what you grateful for, Chan?
1: Man, I am thanking God that I'm embracing this new version of me that he's been working on. You know, I actually understand that song, finally. You know, I didn't get it at first. The potter wants to put you back together again. You ever seen a potter make a pot?
0: Yes.
1: Okay. You ever seen somebody smoke pot?
0: Yes.
1: Okay, it's not the same. But the potter wants to put you back together again is actually really, really something cool to think about, because he's shaping you the whole time. Mm-hmm. And a lot of times you don't know what that potter is doing until he's done. Because it's like, he's making a vase. He's making this. He's making that. But you won't know.
0: Yeah.
1: He's like, nah, I'm making a bowl.
0: Yeah.
1: Nah, I'm making a plate. Nah, I'm making a statue. It's like, what? You know, and if you take your eye off the potter, you could assume that you knew what he was doing.
0: Yeah.
1: But you don't know until it's done. And I'm in that process right now. So I'm thanking God that I'm in the process. And I'm not frustrated, but I don't know what it is yet.
0: Yeah.
1: But he does.
0: Yes, indeed. Praise God. Thank you for sharing, family.
1: I hope I didn't confuse anybody.
0: Man, we thanking God. And so Thank God Thursday is designed for people just like you who are thanking God for things, right? Sometimes it's easy to think about what's not there. It gets a little difficult when you look around and say, okay, what should I be thankful for? But it should be the opposite. And that's what this show is designed to do, to make sure that you see the opportunity to say thank you, Jesus. Okay. When we come back, a beautiful opportunity for you to hear a brand new song from the Lisa Noel Smith.
1: Hey.
0: Yes, indeed. It's called Goodness. Come on, somebody. It's the Willie Mo Jr. Show.
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0: 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And just be aware of a crash on Park Road at Heather Lane. I'm Elena Vexo with traffic on Praise 102.5 at 610 a.m.
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11: This traffic update is brought to you by Mothers Against Drunk Driving. We're seeing some delays coming off the ramps from 485 to 85 southbound. Heavy traffic on 77 heading southbound between John Bell Freeway and Remount Road, as well as some congestion on Independence between Sharon Forest Drive and Village Lake Drive. And just be aware of an accident on Carmel just south of Fairview. I'm Elena Vegso with traffic on Praise 102.5 and 610 AM.
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10: This traffic update is brought to you by Mothers Against Drunk Driving. Expect heavy traffic on 277 Inner Loop between Independence and Brevard Street. We're seeing some merging delays coming off 485, 285 southbound, as well as an accident on Hawthorne Lane and Sunnyside Avenue. And just be aware of an accident on Carmel Road just south of Fairview. I'm Elena Vexo with traffic on Praise 102.5 and 610 AM.
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0: Renee Spearman, Montel Jordan, Kimber Rare, you chose me.
1: And we thank you.
0: Yes, indeed.
1: For choosing us.
0: Yes, indeed. Thank you for making us the number one source of inspiration on your radio dial. It is time now to go to the phone lines for people across the nation who are saying thank you to Jesus for what he's done. You're on the line with Willie Moore Jr., Thank God Thursday edition. What's your name? Where you calling from?
2: I'm Derek Williams from Charleston, South Carolina. I'm thankful that God has taught me how to shout out and let him fight my battle, because the battle is hers, said the Lord, not mine.
0: Come Amen. On. He said, listen, I'm glad I've learned how to get the gift of be quiet and let God fight the battle. I love it. You on the line with Willie Moore. What's your name? Where you calling from?
3: How you doing? My name is Tiana Reese. I'm calling from Richmond, Virginia.
0: What's up?
3: And I just want to thank God, one, for you guys, this show and this forum to give God praise. And I'm just thanking God for not allowing me to die in my sin.
0: Come on. I love it. I love it. Come on. Sometimes you got to look back and say, ooh, I could have died right there.
1: That's true.
0: But the Lord decided to keep me here. You on the line with Willie Moore. What's your name? Where you calling from?
4: I'm from Baltimore. My name is Megan, and I'm thanking God that I'm coming up on 3 years clean.
0: Hey! 3 years clean.
1: We got to stop right there.
0: 3 years clean.
1: Come on.
0: She coming up on 3 years clean.
1: I appreciate you being so honest, open, and transparent about your sobriety, and now we have attracted. You know, the weird thing about this show is I'm realizing, and God is showing me, that the more transparent you are about your transgressions on a platform this big, you will attract everybody.
0: Yeah.
1: Who can say, that's me too.
0: Right.
1: So the minute I started shouting out West Indian people, and they're like, yo, he's a yard man.
0: Yeah.
1: All the yard man, this listen though.
0: Yeah.
1: You know, because they feel comfortable. It's like, yo, he sound like me. He's like, real. Yo, the boy sound like a real, real, real. Him favorite, him father. You know, he look just like Ken. You know, and so I'm understanding, like, we have to be the way that we are, as unpolished as that might seem to some people, but it attracts.
0: Yeah. People. It's a ministry too.
1: Yeah.
0: Yeah. Shout out to all my people who call in and say, man, I'm 2 years clean, 3 years clean, 1 month clean.
1: Yeah.
0: Remember that? You know, I went through a very, very tough alcohol journey, and I still fight every single day. But I fight with the good word of God when he says that I'm able to fight the good fight of faith. He always gives me a way of escape, and it's one day at a time. Shout out to my friends at Celebrate Recovery. I love y'all, all right? Family, listen, when we come back, woo! More music, more funds on the way, and
1: on
0: more
1: way.
0: Of your calls. Come on. Come on and call me and tell me what God has done for you and you're thankful for. It's the Willie Moore Jr. Show, flat out.
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16: 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There's been an accident on Central Avenue at Hawthorne Lane. Some delays coming off the ramp from 485 to 85 southbound. For those of you heading south on 77, we are seeing some backup between Moorhead Street and Tybola, as well as delays on 277 between Kenilworth and Independence. I'm Elena Vexo with traffic on Praise 102.5 and 610 AM.
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0: Israel Houghton. Sunday kind of love.
1: That was actually a part of a, like a movie, right?
0: I don't know, but I love it.
1: Okay.
0: Was it? It may
1: it
0: have
1: was.
0: Been.
1: It was like Ja Rule and Adrian, who's, Adrian, you know, Bella. Now, yeah, now Israel's wife. Yeah, she was a part of this movie, and that song was in that movie.
0: Oh, man, that's awesome. Yeah. You know, Israel Houghton, he does so much in Hollywood that everywhere his feet are, his hands aren't, right?
1: That's
0: so,
1: true.
0: Meaning he's planted in there, but it's not anything that he, you know, brags about, talks about. It's just something that he's been doing. So I'm so proud of him quietly taking over Hollywood and influencing it.
1: And that's how we should do it.
0: But Jesus, yes, indeed. Family, it's Thursday, and people are thanking the good Lord on this platform. You on the live with Willie Moe? Tell me what you're thankful for. What's your name? Where you calling from?
2: Sabrina, calling from Atlanta.
0: ATL.
2: I'm thanking God for all of the wisdom that this show gives to not just me, a 63-year-old mother and grandmother, but for all generations, male, female, no matter. I just thank God for all of this wisdom that you all share.
0: Thank you so much. I appreciate you. Yes, indeed. Girl, you made me touch my heart.
1: Hey, listen, I'm touching mine too, and I'm like, I don't usually tear up, but that one out. Yeah. Okay.
0: And here's the thing. I don't want to be deep, and I believe in receiving.
1: Thank you.
0: But I just want to tell you, thank you for sharing that through all you're going through. I can hear just in your voice that there's just so many different things, man, that you're attempting to overcome. And I want to let you know what you did for us, how you spoke out and you gave love. I want you to do that with your children. Even though they may be doing the wrong thing, I want you to speak those things that are not as though they were. Speak life over them. Speak life over your situation. Your words are so powerful. For you to touch my heart in such a way, I know that you can touch the people around you just even more. So I honor and appreciate you.
1: Hey, man, you were obedient, too. We needed to actually hear that today.
0: Yeah, there's a lot going on.
1: There's a lot.
0: You're on the line with Willie Moe. What's your name? Where you calling from?
3: Good afternoon. My name is Anita, and I'm calling from Florence, South Carolina.
0: Yes, ma'am.
3: And I'm thanking God that some years ago, 1983, when I was afflicted with an autoimmune disease and lost my sight, I trusted God, and he's been taking care of me ever since. Though I lost that physical sight, I thank God for the spiritual sight. It has increased. I'm able to do everything, and as Paul asked him to take the thorn from his side, God said, my grace is sufficient, my grace is enough. And that's what he's done from where he's been keeping me all these years, through 4 months of hospitalization and everything, being independent now, living life to my fullest. Thank you, God, that I can't read the words of the Bible, but they're etched on the tablet of my heart. And I thank God for being such a good God and trusting in him. So I am the epitome of walking by faith and not by sight.
0: Wow. Y'all doing it. Y'all blessing me today.
1: What is happening today?
0: I don't know if I can take no more, but if we got one more.
1: No, we can't. We're done. But you can call. It'll play next week.
0: Yeah.
1: 1-877-345-7747. What you're hearing right now is not an act.
0: No, we didn't pay these people to call.
1: No, we didn't pay these people.
0: But if you're new here, it's just a safe, honest, transparent place.
1: I like that, though. I like that when people listen to our show now, they're like, whoa.
0: Yeah.
1: Some people, I'm sorry, not everybody, but some people don't think that we are serious about what we do, and we really are.
0: Yeah. Because nobody else is serious. And it's a lot of bad press on the kingdom of God right now. So it's like, are you living like this? Are you doing like this? I'm like, no, we living like this. But to the church people, you may feel like, oh, well, how does he get a chance or they get a chance to? Because we know that this is our huddle.
1: Mm-hmm.
0: We get together with the saints and Stone and I and so many others. I say that we out there like literally on the front lines influencing the hip hop generation. I can't tell you how many rappers and R&B singers and people with so much influence that are in my DM that we pray with, that we talk to. I can't tell you the amount of kingdom people who are struggling with things that we're so open about that listen to this show and say, man, one day I hope I'm as free as you guys. And
1: Amen.
0: So I say that humbly to let you know that, man, if you're part of the body of Christ, bro, your reputation is out the window. You represent the reputation of Jesus Christ. And when you realize that's your life, you kind of tread lightly on the foolishness. And so we living it out, even though we're representing it in a way that may seem a little mainstream. Man, we love the Lord. And I know you feel it in your shana-na if you feel it in the spirit. All right?
1: Come on.
0: I love you here. Family, when we come back, you'll get an opportunity to hang out with Sybil Wilkes. And the Praise Break is coming up after that. It's the Willie Moe Jr. Show. Flat out.
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1: I'm not being petty with this chat room topic. I'm just going to have a conversation tonight that I feel like people want to have. You know, I have those conversations. I know I'm already laughing. I'm not trying to make it funny, but it's a serious question coming up in the chat room. So get ready to talk to your girl on the Nightly Spin.
2: 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All right, I'm gonna try it like this.

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